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9: Here's Northumberland's three-day forecast from the MyFM Weather Center. Tonight will be cloudy and we'll get to a low of 19. Tomorrow, look for a mix of sun and cloud with a high of 28 and a humidex of 34. And on Wednesday, it'll be sunny and we'll get to a high of 28. I'm Joseph Godin with Northumberland's breaking and local news.

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4: Here's Northumberland's three-day forecast from the MyFM Weather Center. Tonight will be cloudy and we'll get to a low of 19. Tomorrow, look for a mix of sun and cloud with a high of 28 and a humidex of 34. And on Wednesday, it'll be sunny and we'll get to a high of 28. I'm Joseph Godin with Northumberland's breaking and local news.

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5: Here's Northumberland's three-day forecast from the MyFM Weather Center. Tonight will be cloudy and we'll get to a low of 19. Tomorrow, look for a mix of sun and cloud with a high of 28 and a humidex of 34. And on Wednesday, it'll be sunny and we'll get to a high of 28. I'm Joseph Godin with Northumberland's breaking and local news.

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4: Here's Northumberland's three-day forecast from the MyFM Weather Center. Tonight will be cloudy and we'll get to a low of 19. Tomorrow, look for a mix of sun and cloud with a high of 28 and a humidex of 34. And on Wednesday, it'll be sunny and we'll get to a high of 28. I'm Joseph Godin with Northumberland's breaking and local news.

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3: Here's Northumberland's three-day forecast from the MyFM Weather Center. Today will be sunny and we'll get to a high of 29 with a humidex of 36. Tonight, it'll be clear and we'll get to a low of 17. Tomorrow, another day of sunshine with a high of 28. And on Thursday, look for a mix of sun and cloud with a chance of showers and a high of 28. I'm Joseph Godin with Northumberland's breaking and local news.

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2: Here's Northumberland's three-day forecast from the MyFM Weather Center. Today will be sunny and we'll get to a high of 29 with a humidex of 36. Tonight, it'll be clear and we'll get to a low of 17. Tomorrow, another day of sunshine with a high of 28. And on Thursday, look for a mix of sun and cloud with the chance of showers and a high of 28. I'm Joseph Godin with Northumberland's breaking and local news.
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3: Here's Northumberland's three-day forecast from the MyFM Weather Center. Today will be sunny and we'll get to a high of 29 with a humidex of 36. Tonight, it'll be clear and we'll get to a low of 17. Tomorrow, another day of sunshine with a high of 28. And on Thursday, look for a mix of sun and cloud with the chance of showers and a high of 28. I'm Joseph Godin with Northumberland's breaking and local news.

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4: Here's Northumberland's three-day forecast from the MyFM Weather Center. Today will be sunny and we'll get to a high of 29 with a humidex of 36. Tonight, it'll be clear and we'll get to a low of 17. Tomorrow, another day of sunshine with a high of 28. And on Thursday, look for a mix of sun and cloud with the chance of showers and a high of 28. I'm Joseph Godin with Northumberland's breaking and local news.

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3: Here's Northumberland's three-day forecast from the MyFM Weather Center. Today will be sunny and we'll get to a high of 29 with a humidex of 36. Tonight, it'll be clear and we'll get to a low of 17. Tomorrow, another day of sunshine with a high of 28. And on Thursday, look for a mix of sun and cloud with the chance of showers and a high of 28. I'm Joseph Godin with Northumberland's breaking and local news.

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0: 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Canada's news headlines this morning, coming up in minutes.
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5: Here's Northumberland's three-day forecast from the MyFM Weather Center. Today will be sunny and we'll get to a high of 29 with a humidex of 36. Tonight, it'll be clear and we'll get to a low of 17. Tomorrow, another day of sunshine with a high of 28. And on Thursday, look for a mix of sun and cloud with the chance of showers and a high of 28. I'm Joseph Godin with Northumberland's breaking and local news.

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1: Good morning. I'm John Brenner. Sunny today, the high near 30 with Humidex in the mid-30s. Here's what's happening in Northumberland. An unruly passenger aboard a Via Rail train is facing charges following an incident in Port Hope. Police say officers were called to the Via Rail station July 4th after receiving reports of a disturbance. Investigators allege the passenger was in possession of another person's property and resisted arrest. Reliable high-speed internet is getting closer for thousands of rural Northumberland residents. The Northumberland Broadband Project has surpassed 1 million meters of underground conduit. The network's expected to improve access to remote work, online learning, healthcare, and digital services for more than 11,000 homes and businesses countywide. Northumberland's housing market continued to gain momentum last month. The Central Lakes Association of Realtors says 152 homes sold across the county in June, an increase of nearly 19% compared to May. The average selling price dipped to just over $677,000, down about 2.6% month over month. Books and baked treats are coming together for a good cause at Coburg Public Library. The library's annual book and bake sale is tomorrow, with books available for purchase by donation and homemade treats from community bakers.
2: This is a way for us to access some funds from the community so that we can continue purchasing more books, more special collections, and more for our entire community.
1: Community Engagement Coordinator Rachel Spence says Wednesday's sale is from 10 in the morning until 1 in the afternoon in the Rotary Room. After 9 this morning, get the full local news rundown sent to your email. 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In MyFM Sports, the Kodiaks have a long break this week. The Coburg Major Series lacrosse team's next game is Saturday at Bayshore Community Center in Owen Sound to play the North Stars. Sunday, the Kodiaks return home to play Oakville Rock at Coburg Community Center. In Major League Baseball, the Blue Jays went down hard in San Francisco, losing 10-1 to the Giants. I'm John Brenner with the news that keeps you connected to where you live. Northumberland's three-day weather is next.
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1: Here's Northumberland's three-day forecast from the MyFM Weather Center. Becoming sunny this morning, the high 29, the humid X 36. Clear tonight, the low 17. Tomorrow's high 29, 36 humid X on Wednesday. A mix of sun and cloud Thursday with a 30% chance of showers, the high 28. Right now it's 20. Today's UV index is 8. That's very high. I'm John Brenner. 93.3 MyFM, Northumberland's breaking and local news.

0: Take all of its programs, including the Road to Cultivate concert series and this fall's Cultivate Festival, free or pay what you can. Executive Director Jeff Bray says becoming a charity inspired the organization to think differently.
1: Last year we became a charity. We sat down and started doing some real thinking about what that means. So it kind of felt like a good opportunity to do something important.
0: Bray says the goal is simple: remove financial barriers so more people can experience music, art, and community together.
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2: Here's Northumberland's three-day forecast from the MyFM Weather Center. Becoming sunny this morning, the high 29, the humidex 36. Clear tonight, the low 17. Tomorrow's high 29, 36 humidex on Wednesday. A mix of sun and cloud Thursday with a 30% chance of showers, the high 28. Right now it's 20. Today's UV index is 8. That's very high. I'm John Brenner. 93.3 MyFM, Northumberland's breaking and local news.

0: with Jamie and Lorena, 93.3 MyFM. 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
1: A couple of events are expected to draw some pretty big crowds over the next few days.
2: 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Just click the 48 in the newsroom. I'm Brandon Rushton, and that's what's happening around town.
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1: Here's Northumberland's three-day forecast from the MyFM Weather Center. Becoming sunny this morning, the high 29, the humidex 36. Clear tonight, the low 17. Tomorrow's high 29, 36 humidex on Wednesday. A mix of sun and cloud Thursday with a 30% chance of showers, the high 28. Right now, it's 20. Today's UV index is 8. That's very high. I'm John Brenner. 93.3 MyFM, Northumberland's breaking and local news.

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1: Good morning. I'm John Brenner. Sunny today, the high near 30 with Humidex in the mid-30s. Here's what's happening in Northumberland. Drivers in Northumberland are reminded to slow down and move over after two motorists were ticketed by OPP in Northumberland during a traffic stop on Highway 401. The charges were laid after officers stopped a speeding vehicle early Monday morning and observed passing drivers failing to comply with Ontario's move-over law. More homes changed hands in Northumberland last month while prices continued to soften. According to the Central Lakes Association of Realtors, June saw 152 home sales. That's up from 130 during the same month last year and 128 in May. The average selling price was just north of $677,000. That's about $35,000 lower than June of last year. New listings rose to 423. Emergency responders from across Northumberland are training this morning on Coburg's waterfront. The exercise involves firefighters, local police, OPP, EMS, and the Canadian Coast Guard conducting simulated water rescues on Lake Ontario between 9 and 11. Artificial intelligence continues to shape everyday life, and Coburg Public Library is helping people better understand it. A free AI basic session for teens and adults is being hosted this month.
2: He will be telling teens and adults how to use it safely, what it is, and really explore the basics of AI.
1: That's Rachel Spence, Community Engagement Coordinator for the library. The free presentation takes place July 22nd at 6 p.m. After 9 this morning, get the full local news rundown sent to your email. 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In MyFM Sports, the Kodiaks have a long break this week. The Coburg Major Series lacrosse team's next game is Saturday at Bayshore Community Center in Owen Sound to play the North Stars. In Major League Baseball, the Blue Jays went down hard in San Francisco, losing 10-1 to the Giants. I'm John Brenner with the news that keeps you connected to where you live. Northumberland's three-day weather is next.
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1: Here's Northumberland's three-day forecast from the MyFM Weather Center. Becoming sunny this morning, the high 29, the humidex 36. Clear tonight, the low 17. Tomorrow's high 29, 36 humidex on Wednesday. A mix of sun and cloud Thursday with a 30% chance of showers, the high 28. Right now it's 20. Today's UV index is 8. That's very high. I'm John Brenner. 93.3 MyFM, Northumberland's breaking and local news.

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1: Good morning, I'm John Brenner. 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
1: A couple of events are expected to draw some pretty big crowds over the next few days.
2: 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Just click the 48 in the newsroom. I'm Brandon Rushton, and that's what's happening around town.
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1: Here's Northumberland's three-day forecast from the MyFM Weather Center. Becoming sunny this morning, the high 29, the humidex 36. Clear tonight, the low 17. Tomorrow's high 29, 36 humidex on Wednesday. A mix of sun and cloud Thursday with a 30% chance of showers, the high 28. Right now it's 20. Today's UV index is 8. That's very high. I'm John Brenner. 93.3 MyFM, Northumberland's breaking and local news.

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1: Good morning, I'm John Brenner. Sunny today, the high near 30 with Humidex in the mid-30s. Here's what's happening in Northumberland. An unruly passenger aboard a Via Rail train is facing charges following an incident in Port Hope. Police say officers were called to the Via Rail station July 4th after receiving reports of a disturbance. Investigators allege the passenger was in possession of another person's property and resisted arrest. Reliable high-speed internet is getting closer for thousands of rural Northumberland residents. The Northumberland Broadband Project has surpassed 1 million meters of underground conduit. The network's expected to improve access to remote work, online learning, healthcare, and digital services for more than 11,000 homes and businesses countywide. Northumberland's housing market continued to gain momentum last month. The Central Lakes Association of Realtors says 152 homes sold across the county in June, an increase of nearly 19% compared to May. The average selling price dipped to just over $677,000, down about 2.6% month over month. Books and baked treats are coming together for a good cause at Coburg Public Library. The library's annual book and bake sale is tomorrow, with books available for purchase by donation and homemade treats from community bakers.
2: This is a way for us to access some funds from the community so that we can continue purchasing more books, more special collections, and more for our entire community.
1: Community Engagement Coordinator Rachel Spence says Wednesday's sale is from 10 in the morning until 1 in the afternoon in the Rotary Room. After 9 this morning, get the full local news rundown sent to your email. 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In MyFM Sports, the Kodiaks have a long break this week. The Coburg Major Series lacrosse team's next game is Saturday at Bayshore Community Center in Owen Sound to play the North Stars. Sunday, the Kodiaks return home to play Oakville Rock at Coburg Community Center. In Major League Baseball, the Blue Jays went down hard in San Francisco, losing 10-1 to the Giants. I'm John Brenner with the news that keeps you connected to where you live. Northumberland's three-day weather is next.
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1: My FM weather. Here's Northumberland's three-day forecast from the My FM Weather Center. Becoming sunny this morning, the high 29, the Humidex 36. Clear tonight, the low 17. Tomorrow's high, 29, 36 Humidex on Wednesday. A mix of sun and cloud Thursday with a 30% chance of showers, the high 28. Right now, it's 20. Today's UV index is 8. That's very high. I'm John Brenner, 93.3 MyFM, Northumberland's breaking and local news.

0: can. Executive Director Jeff Bray says becoming a charity inspired the organization to think differently.
1: Last year we became a charity. We sat down and started doing some real thinking about what that means. So it kind of felt like a good opportunity to do something important.
0: Bray says the goal is simple: remove financial barriers so more people can experience music, art, and community together.
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2: Becoming sunny this morning, the high 29, the humid X 36. Tonight will be clear, the low 17. Tomorrow's high 29, 36 humid X on Wednesday. A mix of sun and cloud Thursday with a 30% chance of showers, the high 28. Right now it's 22. Today's UV index is 8. That's very high. I'm John Brenner, 93.3 MyFM, Northumberland's breaking and local news.

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1: A couple of events are expected to draw some pretty big crowds over the next few days.
2: 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Just click the 48 in the newsroom. I'm Brandon Rushton, and that's what's happening around town.
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1: Becoming sunny this morning, the high 29, the humid X36. Tonight will be clear, the low 17. Tomorrow's high 29, 36 humid X on Wednesday. A mix of sun and cloud Thursday with a 30% chance of showers, the high 28. Right now, it's 22. Today's UV index is 8. That's very high. I'm John Brenner. 93.3 MyFM, Northumberland's breaking and local news.

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1: Good morning. I'm John Brenner. Sunny today, the high near 30 with Humidex in the mid-30s. Here's what's happening in Northumberland. Drivers in Northumberland are reminded to slow down and move over after two motorists were ticketed by OPP in Northumberland during a traffic stop on Highway 401. The charges were laid after officers stopped a speeding vehicle early Monday morning and observed passing drivers failing to comply with Ontario's move-over law. More homes changed hands in Northumberland last month while prices continued to soften. According to the Central Lakes Association of Realtors, June saw 152 home sales. That's up from 130 during the same month last year and 128 in May. The average selling price was just north of $677,000. That's about $35,000 lower than June of last year. New listings rose to 423. Emergency responders from across Northumberland are training this morning on Coburg's waterfront. The exercise involves firefighters, local police, OPP, EMS, and the Canadian Coast Guard conducting simulated water rescues on Lake Ontario between 9 and 11. Artificial intelligence continues to shape everyday life, and Coburg Public Library is helping people better understand it. A free AI basic session for teens and adults is being hosted this month.
2: He will be telling teens and adults how to use it safely, what it is, and really explore the basics of AI.
1: That's Rachel Spence, Community Engagement Coordinator for the library. The free presentation takes place July 22nd at 6 p.m. After 9 this morning, get the full local news rundown sent to your email. 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In MyFM Sports, the Kodiaks have a long break this week. The Coburg Major Series lacrosse team's next game is Saturday at Bayshore Community Center in Owen Sound to play the North Stars. In Major League Baseball, the Blue Jays went down hard in San Francisco, losing 10-1 to the Giants. I'm John Brenner with the news that keeps you connected to where you live. Northumberland's three-day weather is next.
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1: Becoming sunny this morning, the high 29, the Humidex 36. Tonight will be clear, the low 17. Tomorrow's high 29, 36 Humidex on Wednesday. A mix of sun and cloud Thursday with a 30% chance of showers, the high 28. Right now it's 22. Today's UV index is 8. That's very high. I'm John Brenner. 93.3 MyFM, Northumberland's breaking and local news.

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1: Good morning. I'm John Brenner. Time for What's Good Northumberland, where we catch up with local newsmakers and people doing interesting things in the community.
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1: Here's Northumberland's three-day forecast from the MyFM Weather Center. Becoming sunny this morning, the high 29, humidex 36. Tonight will be clear, the low 17. Tomorrow's high 29, 36 humidex on Wednesday. A mix of sun and cloud Thursday with a 30% chance of showers, the high 28. Right now it's 23. Today's UV index is 8. That's very high. I'm John Brenner, 93.3 MyFM, Northumberland's breaking and local news.

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1: A couple of events are expected to draw some pretty big crowds over the next few days.
2: 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Just click the 48 in the newsroom. I'm Brandon Rushton, and that's what's happening around town.
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1: My FM weather. Here's Northumberland's three-day forecast from the MyFM Weather Center. Becoming sunny this morning, the high 29, humid X 36. Tonight will be clear, the low 17. Tomorrow's high 29, 36 humid X on Wednesday. A mix of sun and cloud Thursday with a 30% chance of showers, the high 28. Right now it's 23. Today's UV index is 8. That's very high. I'm John Brenner, 93.3 MyFM, Northumberland's breaking and local news.

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Good morning. It's Chris in for Jamie. Coming up on Saturday in downtown Campbellford, it's Incredible Edible Festival. The 11th annual festival is a free, family-friendly celebration of community and local food from 10 a.m. until 6 p.m. this Saturday at the Trent Severn Waterway in downtown Campbellford, featuring 50-plus local food and beverage vendors, Artisan Alley, Critter Corner, live music and entertainment, a beer garden, farmer's market, touch a truck, family fun, community picnic tent, and more. Happening this Saturday, 10 until 6 at the Trent Severn Waterway in downtown Campbellford for Incredible Edible Festival. All the details on our community calendar at northumberlanddaily.ca.

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0: Divine Brown on My FM at Work. That was Old School Love. And before that, Smash Mouth, Walking on the Sun, which is what some of this summer has felt like so far. Some Jawas tried to sell me a couple of droids the other day. But summer, winter, we're always at the mercy of the weather. And film productions are no different. And with all the big film releases, the Hollywood blockbusters for the summer, looking to next week, they will release The Odyssey. Christopher Nolan's massive opus, The Odyssey. This is going to be a really big scoping movie. But again, even while they're filming this movie, they ran into some trouble because of the weather. Lots of movies have had this happen to them. But Tom Holland, who's starring in The Odyssey, said they had to pause shooting because of a cartoonish rainbow in a pivotal shot. He's coming in or out of a castle, a really big scene, and there's this giant rainbow in the sky.
1: Look at it. Double rainbow. Surprise.
0: Usually we'd enjoy seeing a rainbow, but Tom Holland said it looked like something out of My Little Pony. Not exactly the grand scope of The Odyssey that Christopher Nolan was going for. They just had the premiere in London for The Odyssey. Anne Hathaway was there in her maternity clothes. She's expecting her third child. It's a stacked cast and it hits the theaters here next week. No rainbows included. But again, you can't fight the weather. And you can't fight this feeling. We've got REO Speedwagon up next on My FM.
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1: Here's Northumberland's three-day forecast from the MyFM Weather Center. Becoming sunny this morning, the high 29, humidex 36. Tonight will be clear, the low 17. Tomorrow's high 29, 36 humidex on Wednesday. A mix of sun and cloud Thursday with a 30% chance of showers, the high 28. I'm John Brenner, 93.3 MyFM, Northumberland's breaking and local news.

0: Sarah McLachlan and a live version of her hit Ice Cream on MyFM. Smack dab on National Strawberry Sundae Day. If you needed a sign to have some ice cream, that's your combo right there. But if you're like me and you prefer savory to sweet, you're probably a garlic fan. And a British gardener just broke 2 Guinness World Records with his summer harvest. Graham Barrett claimed these 2 world records with his 2026 summer crop. His elephant garlic bulb weighed 3 pounds and 13.7 ounces, the diameter 7.5 inches. That is the record for the heaviest elephant garlic. And you know how irritating it is to peel garlic already? That one would be a real pain. Trying to get the skin off, give it a good smash with the knife. And the same day, his Swedish heirloom snow pea, weighing 0.98 ounces, was declared the world's heaviest. The heaviest pea. These aren't his first records. Last year, he won for heaviest loofah at 6 pounds, 3.5 ounces, and the longest pea pod at 7 inches. I still can't get my mind off this giant garlic. 3 pounds and 13.7 ounces? I can smell it from here.
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0: Looking back on this past weekend's 4th of July celebrations, we're going to be talking about why fireworks and airplanes don't mix. That's coming up in the next hour. For now, we'll leave you with music from Billie Eilish, Shania Twain, and more to get closer to the top of the hour.

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0: Santana, Chad Kroeger, Why Don't You and I on MyFM. Sheryl Crow before that. And coming up, music from Survivor, Eye of the Tiger. Adam Weeks here, and I think Eye of the Tiger is one of those songs you'd hear played on radios around on the 4th of July weekend. One of those pump-up tunes. And down in the States, they like to get pumped up on the 4th of July. Unfortunately, sometimes fireworks can be problematic. We all know this. But this past weekend, a Delta Airlines flight was struck by a firework. It was approaching the Chicago Midway International Airport on the 4th of July. There's an FAA investigation now. The crew described a big bang. The pilot radioed the tower, saying, "Tower, we just had a firework hit our plane. We're continuing." They didn't declare an emergency. They landed safely. And the post-flight inspection found no damage. Passengers were never in any immediate danger. But the federal regulators are now reviewing the incident. And you've got to hope that there's nobody down there intentionally aiming fireworks at airplanes. But even unintentionally, I'm thinking if you live near the airport, maybe do the fireworks show at a friend's house across town. That's just me. The day rolls on, though, and we'll get into Survivor's Eye of the Tiger right after a break and a look at what's going on with lots of events happening around the area now that we're into July on MyFM.
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8: Whew! 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
1: 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I'm John Brenner. 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
1: Here's Northumberland's three-day forecast from the MyFM Weather Center. Becoming sunny this morning, the high 29, humid X 36. Tonight will be clear, the low 17. Tomorrow's high 29, 36 humid X on Wednesday. A mix of sun and cloud Thursday with a 30% chance of showers, the high 28. I'm John Brenner, 93.3 MyFM, Northumberland's breaking and local news.

0: Northumberland's 93.3 MyFM. We have got the 100th anniversary of the Royal Canadian Legion coming up, and we're celebrating with a performance by the Mudmen. It's Friday, July 17th, doors at 6:30 p.m. The Cobourg Legion Pipes and Drums will be there as special guests, and tickets are $35. 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Celebrate the 100th anniversary of the Royal Canadian Legion on July 17th and get your tickets at the Legion Bar.
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0: Laura Earle will be in to keep your Tuesday going right after 12 o'clock. And, of course, at noon, we'll duck into the MyFM newsroom and see what is going on. Adam Weeks finished for the day. I'll be back in tomorrow, halfway through to the weekend on a Wednesday morning at 10 a.m. on MyFM.

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0: 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Here's what's happening in Northumberland.
1: Good afternoon, I'm John Brenner. Clear tonight, the low 17. Tomorrow's high near 30. Here's what's happening in Northumberland. Clear tonight, the low 17. Tomorrow's high near 30. Good afternoon, I'm John Brenner. 10 years after launching as a small community festival, Cultivate has grown into a year-round charity dedicated to bringing people together. In today's Spotlight feature, Executive Director Jeff Bray says the biggest reward isn't the music. It's seeing the connections that happen between families, friends, and neighbors.
2: Over the years, the impact we're having on families here means so much. I think it's so important, and I'm proud of our work that we do to bring the community a little bit closer together.
1: Bray says the hope is simple. Everyone who wants to experience live music, arts, and community should feel welcome. The Road to Cultivate lineup and festival information can be found in our web story. More homes changed hands in Northumberland last month while prices continued to soften. Data provided by the Central Lakes Association of Realtors show 152 homes were sold compared to 130 a year ago and 128 in May. The average selling price was just north of $677,000, about $35,000 lower when compared to last year. First responders from across Northumberland trained together this morning. Firefighters, local police, OPP, EMS, and the Canadian Coast Guard participated in simulated water rescues on Lake Ontario. In MyFM Sports, the Kodiaks have several days to rest before their next major series lacrosse match this Saturday at Bayshore Community Center in Owen Sound with the North Stars. There's Blue Jays baseball tonight against the Giants in San Francisco. I'm John Brenner with the news that keeps you connected to where you live. Northumberland's three-day weather is next.
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1: Here's Northumberland's three-day forecast from the MyFM Weather Center. Clear tonight, the low 17. Generally clear and sunny tomorrow, Wednesday's high 29, 36 humidex. A mix of sun and cloud Thursday with a 60% chance of showers, the high 28. A 30% chance of showers Friday, cloudy, the high 26. Right now it's 24, 29 humidex. 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

0: we don't have time in this three-hour show to cover the reactions to the U.S. losing to Belgium in the World Cup. So let's talk World Cup IKEA. It's Laura. This is my FM. You're at work and at home station. Am I the only person who did not know that IKEA Canada has been using dinnerware, towels, furniture, and other products to recreate flags of the World Cup teams? They have used IKEA goods and arranged them to create vignettes of 18 different flags. For example, the Brazilian flag recreation used a yellow outdoor table sitting on a green high pile rug with a candle laid across a blue bowl on top of the table. The company has said they not only wanted to celebrate the World Cup, but wanted to, in part, celebrate the diversity of our own country here in Canada. It's really cool. You should try and take a look. Coming up next, speaking of really cool, Dolly Parton is going to Broadway.
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0: Queen of Nashville is heading to the Big Apple. It's Laura. This is MyFM. You're at work and at home station. It was announced today that Dolly, a true original musical, is going to begin previews 5 months from today at Broadway's St. James Theater. The show will officially open on Parton's 81st birthday this coming January 19th. She said in a statement that, quote, "My whole life has been a musical, a grand old opera, really, and I can't wait to present it to you on Broadway. I hope you enjoy watching it as much as I enjoyed living it." Now, the musical did have its premiere last summer in Nashville, telling the story of Dolly Parton in her own words and songs. Some of her hits included in the show, I Will Always Love You, Jolene, and Coat of Many Colors, and of course, 9 to 5. Tickets for Dolly, a True Original Musical, go on sale tomorrow. Coming up next, a beloved Toronto sports star is coming back to the city to retire.
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8: Here's Northumberland's three-day forecast from the MyFM Weather Center. Today we'll have a mix of sun and cloud, and we'll get to a high of 29 with a humidex of 36. Tonight, it'll be clear and we'll get to a low of 17. Tomorrow, look for a clearing in the morning and a high of 29. And on Thursday, we'll have a mix of sun and cloud with a fair chance of showers and a high of 28. I'm Joseph Godin with Northumberland's breaking and local news.

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3: Hey, it's Laura. Coming up next, do you have one friend that only comes around every once in a while, but when they do, it's chaos? That's happening in Tasmania right now. I will have the details and later in the show. I think Prince Harry's ready to call it quits on his UK visit that just literally started.

SGFM, a division of My Broadcasting Corporation, Ontario's local broadcast company. 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

0: we all have that one friend who comes around every few years, and when they visit, it's chaos? Well, in southern Tasmania, that friend's name is Neil the Seal. It's Laura. This is MyFM at Work. Yes, Neil is a 2,200-pound elephant seal, and this is his annual visit, where he rah-rah wrecks the place. The five-year-old animal has knocked over poles, street signs, broken fences, and damaged cars as he scratches himself during his annual molting. Residents and visitors have been told to give Neil a wide berth, while city employees basically chase him around the town trying to herd him back toward the ocean. You definitely don't want to let him crash on your couch. Coming up next, we all know that saying, better than sliced bread. Well, today is the day to celebrate it.
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1: We'll have more on a busy stretch for Port Hope Police that included a domestic assault investigation and the arrest of a wanted person at the Via Rail Station, along with a major milestone for the Northumberland Broadband Project after crews installed their 1,000,000th meter of fiber optic cable, coming up at 4, 5, and 6. 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
2: Here's Northumberland's three-day forecast from the MyFM Weather Center. Today we'll have a mix of sun and cloud, and we'll get to a high of 29 with a humidex of 36. Tonight, it'll be clear and we'll get to a low of 17. Tomorrow, look for a clearing in the morning and a high of 29. And on Thursday, we'll have a mix of sun and cloud with a fair chance of showers and a high of 28. I'm Joseph Godin with Northumberland's breaking and local news.

0: We all know the old saying, it's better than sliced bread. Well, today is the day to celebrate that sliced bread. It's Laura. This is MyFM at Work. A little this day in history for you. It was on today, July 7th, 1928, that the first loaves of commercially pre-sliced bread were sold. They were advertised as, quote, the greatest forward steps in the baking industry since bread was wrapped. And they were produced by a baking company in Missouri. And fun fact, the slicing machine itself was designed by a jeweler. Who knew? Coming up next, Prince Harry is really not having a good time on his vacation, and it's only day one.
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0: Hey, it's Laura. 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
1: Coming up in this afternoon's news, we'll have more on Northumberland's housing market as home sales continue to climb while prices remain relatively stable, as well as a 142-acre land donation that will become the Northumberland Land Trust's 22nd protected nature reserve. 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
0: Here's Northumberland's 3-day forecast from the MyFM Weather Center. Today we'll have a mix of sun and cloud, and we'll get to a high of 29 with a humidex of 36. Tonight, it'll be clear and we'll get to a low of 17. Tomorrow, look for a clearing in the morning and a high of 29. And on Thursday, we'll have a mix of sun and cloud with a fair chance of showers and a high of 28. I'm Joseph Godin with Northumberland's breaking and local news.

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0: That's it for me today. I'm Laura Earle signing off on this Tuesday afternoon. Have a great rest of your day, everybody. Stay right here. We've got so much more amazing MyFM music coming up next, and I'll be back with you tomorrow at noon.

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0: FM. Good afternoon. This is Steve Gregory. So, all the host nations now been eliminated from the World Cup. States losing to Belgium yesterday 4-1. Cristiano Ronaldo says goodbye to his World Cup career. Spain beat Portugal. So here's what's next. We got two more matches today in the round of 16. The quarterfinals begin Thursday, then the semis next Tuesday and Wednesday. The third place playoff will be Saturday, July 18th, and the final on the 19th. So there is lots of soccer yet to go before the next World Cup in Morocco, Portugal, and Spain in 2030.
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1: We'll have more on a busy stretch for Port Hope Police that included a domestic assault investigation and the arrest of a wanted person at the Via Rail station, along with a major milestone for the Northumberland Broadband Project after crews installed their 1,000,000th meter of fiber optic cable, coming up at 4, 5, and 6. 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
1: Here's Northumberland's three-day forecast from the MyFM Weather Center. Today we'll have a mix of sun and cloud, and we'll get to a high of 29 with a humidex of 36. Tonight, it'll be clear and we'll get to a low of 17. Tomorrow, look for a clearing in the morning and a high of 29. And on Thursday, we'll have a mix of sun and cloud with a fair chance of showers and a high of 28. I'm Joseph Godin with Northumberland's breaking and local news.

0: 5M in the afternoon. This is Steve Gregory on your Tuesday. Been talking about a Britney Spears biopic for years. Now looks like it's finally moving forward. They just hired screenwriter Liz Merriweather to adapt Britney's best-selling memoir, The Woman in Me. Movie will cover her early rise to teenage stardom, her past relationships, including her three-year romance with Justin Timberlake, and that humongous conservatorship battle with her parents. A lot of folks thought this wasn't going to happen, but now with the success of Michael becoming the highest-grossing biopic of all time, making $990 million, looks like Universal's had a change of heart.
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0: 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Here's what's happening in Northumberland.
1: Clear skies tonight and a low of 17. Right now it's 26 degrees. Good afternoon, I'm Joseph Godin. An unruly passenger aboard a VIA Rail train is facing several charges following an incident in Port Hope. Police say officers were called to the VIA Rail station on July the 4th after receiving reports of a disturbance on board. Investigators allege the passenger was in possession of another person's property and resisted arrest. A 31-year-old Quebec man is charged with theft under $5,000, possession of property obtained by crime, and resisting a peace officer. Friends are raising money to help repatriate the body of a 23-year-old who drowned at Beavermead Park in Peterborough. The fundraiser says the international student from India arrived in Canada in late 2023, studied at Loyalist College, and had recently started working as a welder after receiving his work permit. Organizers say donations will help cover transportation, funeral, and related expenses. The Northumberland Land Trust is taking another step toward expanding protected natural spaces across the county. The organization has signed a memorandum of understanding to acquire a 142-acre property overlooking Rice Lake through a land donation from Laurie Reynolds. The land was once owned by renowned Canadian author and environmentalist Farley Mowat. Once complete, it'll become the Land Trust's 22nd nature reserve. Everyone deserves the chance to experience live music and the arts regardless of what they can afford. That's the thinking behind Cultivate Community's decision to make all of its programs free or pay what you can, including this summer's Road to Cultivate concerts and September's Cultivate Festival. Executive Director Jeff Bray says becoming a charity prompted the organization to think differently.
2: Last year we sat down and started doing some real thinking about what that means. So it kind of felt like a good opportunity to do something important.
1: The new model removes financial barriers while allowing community members to contribute what they can. 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In MyFM Sports, the Leafs have added a familiar face behind the bench. Former Ottawa Senators captain Daniel Alfredson has joined head coach Jim Heller's staff as an associate coach after spending the last three seasons on Ottawa's coaching staff. And the Jays will continue their three-game series in San Francisco tonight with Game 2 against the Giants. The next time you're scrolling through your phone, visit northumberlanddaily.ca and see what the county is talking about. Northumberland's three-day weather is coming up.
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1: Here's Northumberland's three-day forecast from the MyFM Weather Center. Tonight will be clear and we'll get to a low of 17. Tomorrow, look for clearing in the morning on our way to a high of 29 with a humidex of 36. And on Thursday, we'll have a mix of sun and cloud with a fair chance of showers and a high of 28. Right now, it's 26 degrees. I'm Joseph Godin with Northumberland's breaking and local news.

0: My FM, this is Steve Gregory on your Tuesday. Well, they've released the most livable cities for 2026. Australia gets 3 in the top 10, Switzerland gets 2, and the only city in North America to crack the top 10 is in Canada. This is based on education, stability, healthcare, infrastructure, and culture. Top 10 in order, Tokyo at number 10, Vancouver comes in at number 9, then it's Adelaide, Osaka, Geneva, Zurich, Sydney, Melbourne, Vienna, and the most livable city for 2026, according to this list, is Copenhagen.
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0: WFM in the afternoon. This is Steve Gregory. Well, scientists now predicting a super El Nino that would be among the strongest events ever on record. A benchmark for peak intensity. Some computer models predicting this El Nino could be stronger than any other event back to at least 1950. They're calling it close to unprecedented. Well, the predictions are flooding in some regions, drought in others, and plenty of heat waves. Have a happy day.
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6: Here's Northumberland's three-day forecast from the MyFM Weather Center. Tonight will be clear. We'll get to a low of

17. Tomorrow, look for clearing in the morning on our way to a high of 29 with a humidex of 36. And on Thursday, we'll have a mix of sun and cloud with a fair chance of showers and a high of 28. I'm Joseph Godin with Northumberland's breaking and local news.

0: 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This is Steve Gregory. 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

0: It's 5 o'clock. Here's what's happening in Northumberland.
1: Clear skies tonight and a low of 17. Right now it's 26 degrees. Good evening, I'm Joseph Godin. A Coburg dentist is facing a sexual assault charge following a police investigation. Coburg police say their investigation began after the report of an alleged sexual assault during a dental appointment at the Northumberland Dental Clinic on June the 27th. A 38-year-old Ajax man has been arrested and charged with sexual assault. Police say their investigation is ongoing and believe there may be more victims. Anyone with information is asked to contact Coburg Police or Crime Stoppers. Reliable high-speed internet is getting closer for thousands of rural Northumberland residents. The Northumberland Broadband Project has surpassed 1 million meters of underground conduit, with crews now expanding work to connect individual properties and activate service. More details are available at northumberlanddaily.ca. More homes changed hands in Northumberland last month while prices continued to soften. According to the Central Lakes Association of Realtors, June saw 158 home sales, up from 130 during the same month last year and 128 in May. The average selling price was just north of $677,500, about $35,000 lower than June last year, while new listings rose to 423. Cultivate has always been about more than just music. Executive Director Jeff Bray tells us they use concerts to create opportunities for neighbors to slow down, connect, and simply spend time together.
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1: This year's Road to Cultivate free concert series is already underway, with the 10th annual Cultivate Festival set for September 25th through the 27th. 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In MyFM Sports, the Leafs have added a familiar face behind the bench. Former Ottawa Senators captain Daniel Alfredson has joined head coach Jim Heller's staff as an associate coach after spending the last three seasons on Ottawa's coaching staff. And the Jays will continue their three-game series in San Francisco tonight with Game 2 against the Giants. The next time you're scrolling through your phone, visit northumberlanddaily.ca and see what the county is talking about. Northumberland's three-day weather is coming up.
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1: Here's Northumberland's three-day forecast from the MyFM Weather Center. Tonight will be clear. We'll get to a low of 17. Tomorrow, look for clearing in the morning on our way to a high of 29 with a humidex of 36. And on Thursday, we'll have a mix of sun and cloud with a fair chance of showers and a high of 28. Right now, it's 26 degrees. I'm Joseph Godin with Northumberland's breaking and local news.

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0: FM. This is Steve Gregory on your Tuesday. Well, you just went through a breakup. Now, what do you do with your engagement ring? Some people continue to wear them to ward off unwanted advances. Others will stick them in a drawer. Some people throw them out. But the latest trend now is to rework the ring into what's being called a divorce ring. Now, you take your engagement ring and rework it into something you can actually wear. And where do you wear this divorce ring? On your middle finger.
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6: Here's Northumberland's three-day forecast from the MyFM Weather Center. Tonight will be clear and we'll get to a low of 17. Tomorrow, look for clearing in the morning on our way to a high of 29 with a humidex of 36. And on Thursday, we'll have a mix of sun and cloud with a fair chance of showers and a high of 28. I'm Joseph Godin with Northumberland's breaking and local news.

0: Hi, FM. This is Steve Gregory. Well, we're heavily into vacation time now, and here are some of the things the experts say we should be doing before we leave. Number one, clean your house. Make sure you set up an out-of-office message, charge all your devices, adjust things like lights and thermostats in the house so it doesn't cost you too much while you're gone. Here's one I hadn't thought of. Take photos for insurance, just in case something happens. And they say you should make a list of things to complete after you get home. They say that'll reduce stress and make your vacation easier to enjoy. Now, the one thing I don't see on this list, which is probably the most important, make the bed with clean sheets.
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11: 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It's what Northumberland is talking about.
0: Thanks for listening. That's it for me. As always, Emily, all set to take care of you next. My

0: It's 6 o'clock. Here's what's happening in Northumberland.
1: Clear skies tonight and a low of 17. Right now it's 26 degrees. Good evening, I'm Joseph Godin. An unruly passenger aboard a VIA Rail train is facing several charges following an incident in Port Hope. Police say officers were called to the VIA Rail station on July the 4th after receiving reports of a disturbance on board. Investigators allege the passenger was in possession of another person's property and resisted arrest. A 31-year-old Quebec man is charged with theft under $5,000, possession of property obtained by crime, and resisting a peace officer. Friends are raising money to help repatriate the body of a 23-year-old who drowned at Beavermead Park in Peterborough. The fundraiser says the international student from India arrived in Canada in late 2023, studied at Loyalist College, and had recently started working as a welder after receiving his work permit. Organizers say donations will help cover transportation, funeral, and related expenses. The Northumberland Land Trust is taking another step toward expanding protected natural spaces across the county. The organization has signed a memorandum of understanding to acquire a 142-acre property overlooking Rice Lake through a land donation from Lori Reynolds. The land was once owned by renowned Canadian author and environmentalist Farley Mowat. Once complete, it'll become the Land Trust's 22nd nature reserve. Everyone deserves the chance to experience live music and the arts regardless of what they can afford. That's the thinking behind Cultivate Community's decision to make all of its programs free or pay what you can, including this summer's Road to Cultivate concerts and September's Cultivate Festival. Executive Director Jeff Bray says becoming a charity prompted the organization to think differently.
2: Last year we sat down and started doing some real thinking about what that means. So it kind of felt like a good opportunity to do something important.
1: The new model removes financial barriers while allowing community members to contribute what they can. 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In MyFM Sports, the Leafs have added a familiar face behind the bench. Former Ottawa Senators captain Daniel Alfredson has joined head coach Jim Heller's staff as an associate coach after spending the last three seasons on Ottawa's coaching staff. And the Jays will continue their three-game series in San Francisco tonight with Game 2 against the Giants. The next time you're scrolling through your phone, visit northumberlanddaily.ca and see what the county is talking about. Northumberland's three-day weather is coming up.
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1: Here's Northumberland's three-day forecast from the MyFM Weather Center. Tonight will be clear and we'll get to a low of 17. Tomorrow, look for clearing in the morning on our way to a high of 29 with a humidex of 36. And on Thursday, we'll have a mix of sun and cloud with a fair chance of showers and a high of 28. Right now, it's 26 degrees. I'm Joseph Godin with Northumberland's breaking and local news.

0: My FM, it is Emily. Well, I had a real bad sunburn last week while I was on vacation, and it was so bad that I think it might have been my worst sunburn yet. There's still some spots that quite sore, hurt, it stings, but I'm at that itchy phase right now, and I might itch my skin off. So I really, really need your suggestions for sunburn remedies, especially the itchy phase. 855-WIN-MY-FM. Let me know. That's 855-946-6936.
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0: My FM, it is Emily. Well, lots of people suggesting vinegar on our text line. And I feel like people are just trying to get me to smell like a French fry. I don't think white vinegar is going to help with my sunburn. But does it actually? I'm curious. There's some other myths, though, around sunburn. Some other things that have been suggested to me that apparently is not true. We'll talk about that coming up.
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13: Here's Northumberland's three-day forecast from the MyFM Weather Center. Tonight will be clear. We'll get to a low of 17. Tomorrow, look for clearing in the morning on our way to a high of 29 with a humidex of 36. And on Thursday, we'll have a mix of sun and cloud with a fair chance of showers and a high of 28. I'm Joseph Godin with Northumberland's breaking and local news.

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0: 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It is Emily. 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What do you think that item is? You've had this since your childhood. 855 Win My FM. 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
7: Here's Northumberland's three-day forecast from the MyFM Weather Center. Tonight will be clear and we'll get to a low of 17. Tomorrow, look for clearing in the morning on our way to a high of 29 with a humidex of 36. And on Thursday, we'll have a mix of sun and cloud with a fair chance of showers and a high of 28. I'm Joseph Godin with Northumberland's breaking and local news.

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